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0: Show's still on scene approximately 5 minutes. We put a couple bikes up. Oil dry on the intersection. It's going to be at the intersection of Shelby and East Farm Road 34. Should no one on scene. The engine 1 declaring for turning.

bladder 11, 7-month-old male choking, 405 South 3rd Avenue, 405 South 3rd Avenue, Cross Streets, East Georgia Street, East Robertson Street.

Utility 61, stroke, 914 Apache Road, 914 Apache Road, cross streets Herman Drive, Russell Road.

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LR 621, medical emergency. 142 short lead circle, 142 short lead circle in Rogersville. It's going to be a 31-year-old female, severe headache coming and going. 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

First 72, lift assist. 1172, State Highway KK, Galena. 1172, State Highway KK, Galena. Cross streets, Horseshoe Drive, Indian Tree Trail.

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Battalion Chief 1, Engine 1, Engine 7, Engine 10, Ladder 3, Ladder 9, and Rescue 1. Via low Mancino Garcias at the Trident Glenstone. Lots of smoke coming from the building on the southeast corner. No flames seen at this time. Ops 5.

0: with the exception of Springfield Engine 7 en route to the building fire at southeast corner of East Sunshine and South Glenstone. We'll be on Ops 5.
1: 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We're having computer problems.
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1: 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We'll be investigating.

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0: We're attempting to recontact caller. Original call taker advised it would be on the back side of the building.

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1: Copy that. That's a good idea. We're checking the back of... We're checking the back side of the Plaza Shopping Center.

0: dispatch, Springfield Battalion 1.
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1: Battalion 1 negative. We attempted a callback with no answer.
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1: 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I'm with Ladder 3. 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

0: Dispatch, Springfield 91. Can you give me a wind speed and direction, please?
1: Unclear. It'll be from the south at 10 miles per hour. We do now have the caller back on the line. They advise the backside of Stewart Street, on the backside of the building. Smoke is not showing as it was before.
0: Dying one, Captain.

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1: Rescue One, we came down Stewart, came back across behind Guaranteed Payroll. We're in front of the strip mall here. We haven't seen anything or smelled anything.
0: Silent copy. Ladder 3, if you check one more block, just if you don't find anything with me, wrap this up.
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0: Of course, they couldn't give an exact location. 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
1: Copy, thank you. Light up 3 Battalion 1.
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0: What's your guys' ETA?
1: We have not been dispatched to the, for this specifically. Would you like to intercept at our station, or do you want us up there?
0: How long will it take for you guys to get up here?
1: About 6 minutes.
0: Copy that. We're going to need the rider for ventilation due to RSI.

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1: Understood. You could probably go ahead and cancel them.
0: Okay. What apparatus do you want me to assign to it?
1: Brush one, and you can show us en route.

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Walnut Grove, Willie Brushark 1 is actually going to take the 8874 West Farm Road 22.

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0: How far out was Willard Brush Truck 2?

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1: You read that. That's clear. I've got to go over that area now. 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Go ahead and keep us on that call until I can advise you as far as it's concerned.

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1: Willard has arrived, and they're going to go ahead and assume care and ride in with them, so I'm just going to head home.
0: That's clear.

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That's the fire outside of 1701 North Barnes Avenue. They also had a call in for a PD, supposed to be a vacant house. Subjects had a fire in the front yard that were burning plastic off copper wires. This fire is no longer attended to, and it is a small fire. Winds are south at 9 miles per hour. Subjects are supposed to be either in the house or in the backyard. Up to 5.

42 Whistles Drive in Marshfield, 142 Whistles Drive. Nearest cross street is going to be Bell Springs Road. RP is going to be a 15-year-old female, advised that she was thinking of taking her life and hanging herself. She stated that she does have in the household. Stated she also has hurt herself by digging her nails into her skin and pulling out her hair. Also stated that she has knives that are in the kitchen drawers that she could access. A few days, and has also taken some random pills from the bathroom. We're requesting units to stage 14 minutes after the hour. We'll show you an route. Ambulance should be out of Marshfield.

Stratford Engine 81, Engine 83, and Pallium 83, motor vehicle accident at mile marker 93.0, westbound on I-44 for a semi that's rolled over. I'm not injury. Awesome.

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Copy, showing Stratford Bushwick 83. Correction, Stratford Battalion 83 and Stratford Engine 81 in red for motor vehicle accident at mile marker 93.0 westbound. Cross is going to be the same. It's going to be for a semi that's rolled over and an injury, full response. Ops 1.

0: trash in the area but doesn't know where it's coming from. Winds are south at 10 miles per hour, ops 5.
1: Dispatch to Stratford, Battalion 83 on ops 1.

0: dispatched to Stratford Battalion 83 and Marine.
1: Stratford Battalion 83. And 83 was also dispatched for this incident, but hasn't gone en route. Do you want another apparatus to go?

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1: Shelly on scene, I'll have I-44 command. Got single semi on its side. In the median between Evergreen Road and I-44. This will be actually at the 93.6 westbound.
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0: We've made contact with the driver. This is going to be Nani.

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1: Last word for me, go ahead.
0: 20-minute mark.
1: That's great. I'll use your account of four. Can we stretch the mark out to 30 minutes?

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Reporting neighbor's house on fire, possibly resident inside, Ops 5.

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We've got neighbors outside. We're in investigation mode. Station 13 will allow us to come in.

all units in a row. There's a small fire in the back porch. Fire's out. 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

0: 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Correct address for this incident will be 1826 West Olive. Be a small fire on the back porch. 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
1: Okay.

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Police reporting car into a pole, airbags deployed. Driver appears passed out, not getting out. It's a black Ford Fusion. PD is in route code. Ops 2.

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Unit is responding to a motor vehicle accident occurring in Glenstone. Be advised, PD is on scene, reporting having bleeding from the head. Driver is conscious, but not moving very much.

0: Springfield Ladder 3 has arrived to a one-car MVA, Cherry and Glenstone. We have one vehicle into a pole. We'll be out checking for injuries. Engine 7 on the arrival. Come assist with patient care. 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
0: Line of three will have Jerry command.
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Ford, engine 85, medical emergency fire service call. 4014 East Kearney Street, Suburban Acres, apartment 7. 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

Marshall Fire Firearm Transmission. 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It's going to be at 1739 Kelowna Road. 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

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We did get access to the building, so you guys can cancel.

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Springfield, Engine 4, Ladder 3, Motor Vehicle Accident, 3284 North Beaver Road at Bucky's. Caller was in a SUV and was hit by an Amazon semi in the parking lot. Caller's reporting that their back hurts, is requesting medical. Showing on the northwest corner of the lot. Ops 1.

All units en route, motor vehicle accident 3284 North Beaver Road at Bucky's. Showing in the northwest corner of the lot, that's one.

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There'll be a small fire in the living room. Office 5.

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Turn all units en route to the house at 631 South Airwood Avenue. Close advising there was a small fire in the living room. Appear there is no more fire. He's unsure if it's still in the walls. Off 5.

Springfield Ladder 3 has arrived to a single-story wood frame construction. Reporting parties are out on the front porch. Nothing showing at this time. Springfield Ladder 3 being investigative mode will have air with command.

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1: That's clear, showing you Airward Command.

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0: I have the key holder on the line. 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
1: The smoke alarms inside the house at that address are going off. 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

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She is breathing. That's

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fire alarm, White River Electric, 2807 State Highway 14 East, 2807 State Highway 14 East, crash, State Highway W. William, South 22nd Avenue.

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0: 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Correction, outside fire at 7136 Brush Fire Mode 140 for a large brush fire outside.
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Letter 11, traumatic injury, 708 South 10th Avenue, 708 South 10th Avenue, Cross Street, East Bryn Street, East Lark Street, BD on scene, requesting for a possible concussion.

Ozark Station 1, just right. Engine 12, Logan Rogersville, MVC injury, State Highway 125 North, Homestead Road. State Highway 125 North, Homestead Road, full response, vehicle versus bike, one male not breathing, blocking the roadway.

0: Battalion 11.
1: I'm en route to Homestead in 125.
0: Battalion 11 responding, State Highway 125 North, Homestead Road, NBC with injuries.

0: Hello, 151, LRC 3. The motor vehicle license accident. State Highway 125 on Homestead Road. Christian County Group has a motor vehicle accident. The subject is unconscious. Off to.
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1: That's clear. 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
2: LR-151 and LR Chief 3 showing you an altimeter vehicle accident to Highway 145 at Homestead Road to assist Christian County. Going to be a vehicle versus bike, one male not breathing. Op 2.

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Trying to locate the individual now. Down Ops 2, 125 Community.

0: LR fire in route to Homestead and 125. This is Ozark Battalion 11.
1: Go to Battalion 11.
0: Are you on scene yet?
1: We are. We have one. 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He is down in the ditch. Kind of hard to get to him right now.
0: Copy that. Engine 12 is on the way. I'll be there in less than a minute. What resources do you need?

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Park Cox, they're now requesting fire for a possible stroke on Cox Street at Golf Course Road. Your ambulance is coming out of Marshfield, checking him out at 8:43.

0: Springfield, engine 6. Correction, battalion chief 1 and ladder 8, motor vehicle accident 610 East Battlefield at UPS store. It's going to be a vehicle that ran through a vacant building with injuries. Up to.
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0: Can I get you out here? We have a water pipe that's busted, that's flowing. We need the water shut off.

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1: Command. Command will be transferred to Battalion 2.
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2: I'm just going to see if I could do another test tone over here at Station 1, please.
1: 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Do you need the speaker?
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0: 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We're going to stand by unless requested by Mercy.
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1: Cross Street, Lone Hickory Road, Evangeline Way. 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

ringtone. Sprinkled engine 4, medical emergency 3080 North Kentwood Avenue, tropical smoothie for a female unconscious. Is breathing. Officer.

0: 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That's one.
1: Here to play golf player.

I'm in a vehicle accident on Park Avenue in West Calhoun for a two-vehicle accident. It's going to be a black Kia and a Ford SUV milling on the ground, acting disoriented. Ops 1.

0: gas leak, 1100 Spur Drive, again 1100 Spur Drive in Marshall, the Marshall Family Dental. Are people believing there may be a gas leak in this area? The alarms that were going off yesterday are going off today. So the patients currently in the building. It's going to be in the opposite side of the building from yesterday. There is no gas being supplied to the office, so RP is unfor sure why it's going off.
1: Check for injuries, please.
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0: In Marshfield, at the Marshall Family Dental. Possible gas leak off the side of the building from yesterday. There is no gas being supplied to the office. Unknown what going off at this time. There are patients inside the building. Showing right 1127.

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1: Springfield Engine 7 Medical Emergency 1302 South Estate Avenue for a female that fell and is bleeding. Unknown if bleeding is controlled. Officer 4.

0: Walnut Grove, Venable Emergency 7326 West State Highway BB for a 69-year-old male that passed out. He is conscious and breathing now, officer.
1: BB Highway is active.
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Walnut Grove Medical Emergency, 7326 West State Highway BB for a 69-year-old male that passed out. He is conscious and breathing now. Walnut Grove, unable to respond. We're requesting alert.

Road Brush Truck 1, showing you a mass medical emergency. 7326 West State Highway BB at Bolton for a 69-year-old male that passed out. Is conscious and breathing at this time. Cross streets North Saddle Creek Lane and Farm Road 10, Topsford.

170 eastbound Interstate 44. It'll be at the off-ramp. You have a 23-year-old female who advised she's about 8 weeks pregnant. She's having an FCC episode, having heart complications. She'll be roadside in a Chevy Malibu, dark blue in color, having cramping, no bleeding at this time, 1209.

off ramp. 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She's having an SVP episode, heart palpitations, difficulty breathing, and cramping. 12-10.

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2: Mercy unit, en route to DB, this is Willard Pryor. 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
2: 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We're just now at V and DD Highway. We'll be there in 20 seconds.
1: Understood. We're responding from Fairgrove. We're at 13 and Bravo, Bravo now. We'll be there in another 5 to 10.
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EMS is going to be staging in the area. 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

70 East Saddle Club Road for a possible suicidal subject with PD en route. Mercy's going to be staging. Cross Street. Correction, PD's going to be on scene. Cross Street's going to be South Main on Officer

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First smoke coming out of the vehicle's tire. 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
2: One 6448 State Highway 14 East, Carl Street of Chickasaw Road and State Highway Z.

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Ops 4.

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1: Engine 12, go ahead.
0: Verify the apartment number. Catch it was at apartment 1, but we're not getting any response here. Are you maybe able to get back with the caller?
1: Same way.

0: Thank you. Go ahead.
1: Can you call my cell phone, please?
0: Happy. Can you stand by? We're on a call, or do you need me to call right now?
1: It's concerning a caller going. I need to know what the sources of radiation is, and it's something that we need to get into, or if I need to send you the hazmat team.
0: We'll call you directly.

0: Go ahead for engine 12.
1: Caller is advising she lives in apartment 1. She cannot open the door. Her hands or feet are numb.
0: Copy. Are you still on the phone with her?
1: Negative.
0: Did she by chance tell you what her source was for radiation?
1: That's a negative. Caller was crying hysterically when she was talking to the dispatcher and she was transferred over to EMS.
0: Intercell copies. We'll force the door and see if we can't reach contact.
1: That's good.

0: got Engine 5 headed your way, so if you need them, they'll be on their way. Don't get into something that you are unaware of.
1: Dragon 2, copy. We're talking with her. I heard her screaming. We're talking to her through the window, but I cannot understand what she's saying. She's just screaming hysterically. We're trying to find out about what she was exposed from.
0: Copy. Once you do find out, just relay that information on Ops 4. Engine 5 and myself will be monitoring.
1: Copy that. My firefighter just said that he made out a little bit of what she's saying. She believes that she is saying she got radiation from her TV, so this may be a mental capacity thing at this moment.
0: Okay, that's clear. I'm still going to have Engine 5 respond.
1: Copy. We're going to force the front door also.

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0: 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On Op 5.

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0: We've made contact with the patient. I think that this is more of a mental. She says that she got radiation poisoning from some hand tools and her TV. I don't believe that there's a need for hazmat. You guys can return to service. I feel safe on that.
1: Copy. We'll return to service.

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0: Do you possibly have a number for maintenance over here? I'm going to see if they can respond since we had to force the door. We did separate the door jam a little bit.
1: Stand by.

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0: That's clear. We advise, I attempted to make contact with the possible property owner. They did not answer and left a voicemail.
1: That's clear. Thank you.

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0: That's clear. Realize I attempted to make contact with the possible property owner. They did not answer and left a voicemail.
2: That's clear. Thank you.

0: 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City Utilities is going to remain on scene. Joe Ebenezer back in service.
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North Old Ladder 9, outside fire, south of National Avenue in East Sunset. It's going to be mulch in the median smoking. Hop 5.

Circle Letter 9 showing you in route south, Sapphire National Avenue and Sunset Street. Otherwise, it's going to be between Sunset and Woodland. Mulch in the median smoking. No sign of flames. That's 5.

2, North Sandy Creek Circle, Unit 4, North Sandy Creek Circle, Unit 3, for Victor and Phil.

Traffic, Rush Truck 81, Medical Emergency, 400 North State Highway 125 at Love's. He's on the parking lot bleeding from the head. He is conscious. He's not responding. Officer.

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LR533, medical emergency at 1201 South Farm Road 197 for heat stroke symptoms, up 4.

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1: Fire marshal one.
0: 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I have the call created, but I'm showing you're not logged in.
1: I apologize. 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

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West Mount Vernon Street, 501 West Mount Vernon Street, Cross Street, Southwest Street, South Napa Boulevard.

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Ops 5.

are showing Willard Brush Truck 2 responding to the gaslight emergency at 3183 North Morningstar Avenue, cross street of Grandview, for a main line tear. CU already en route, Ops 5.

0: Dispatch, Weller Chief 2.
1: Weller Chief 2, go ahead.
0: Yeah, me to the call. Can I get wind direction, speed, and was this an actual main or was this a service line going into the house?
1: Wind speed has been updated to the call notes, and it is actually a main line tear. CU was already aware they're en route. They were that initial caller.
0: What ops channel?
1: Ops 5.

0: 2, go ahead.
1: Did you say this was a medical emergency or a natural gas?
0: No, this is a gas line emergency. CU is en route. It's for the main line tear.
1: Copy that. Shield brush 2 back in service. Engine 2 will be responding.
0: Clear. 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Ops 5.

Grove Street, again, 250 South Oak Grove Street in Marshfield, for a 58-year-old male who was having difficulty breathing. The initial caller drove to this location. He did not open up the door. The RP got this information via a phone call with the subject inside the house.

0: Yes, ma'am. We have ambulance location for.
1: 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Information, the original caller called back in, said the male has come outside the house now and is on the porch. He does have labored breathing. It looks like

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0: 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Roger, 13 will be establishing Kansas Command. We'll be out checking for injuries.
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Stratford engine 81, engine 83, brush truck 83, truck fire at State Highway 125 and I-44. It's going to be the westbound exit ramp, semi with lots of smoke coming from hood, Fox 5.

clear showing you en route to the truck fire at State Highway 125 and I-44. It's going to be westbound exit ramp. The semi pulled over, lots of smoke coming from hood, ops 5.

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1: Engine 85, stand by for traffic. Brookline, fire outside, it's going to be off of West Farm Road 148 along Wilson's Creek. Alongside the Greenway Trail, did not see anyone around. Up 7.
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1: Stratford in Engine 85 en route to the truck fire at State Highway 125 and I-44, up 5.
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1: 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Again, it's going to be southbound from 146, up 7.
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they're showing Brookline Brush Truck 1 en route to the fire outside. It's going to be the Greenway Trail. They advise that it's going to be southbound from Farm Road 146. Op 7.

0: 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Come up in a Smith 81 with, we're going to pull the front bumper. We've got some overheated brakes on the rear of the tractor trailer.
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Fire outside at South New and College Street for a Caltron fire in the back alleyway.

0: from the trees will be out attempting to locate.
1: Verse 2. We'll have to hike down the trail to get to it.
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0: We just received a Brookline brush truck one and brush two. We just received additional caller saying it's getting into the timber and can see flames, can see from the trail.
1: Dispatch brush one, can you give some additional directions for us?
0: I will try and get that now.

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1: Go ahead, Rush 2. Correction, Rush 1.
2: Did you guys pass a bridge?
1: Yes, sir. We've just located a second fire. 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
2: I'm currently driving down the trail that we just walked.
1: That's clear. We need water to be able to put this out.

0: 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I will have to see if the hose is long enough to reach.
1: Copy.

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0: That's good.

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An 85-year-old female has fallen out of bed, left side weakness and not responsive, stops 3.

Ebenezer, they're showing you en route to the medical emergency, 2379 West Farm Road 96. 5-year-old female that's fallen out of bed, left side weakness, and not responsive. I have a map page of JA17. Yeah, 3.

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0: 33:20, responding for an 85-year-old female. She is semi-conscious, not alert, only responsive to pain. She was last seen 1 hour ago, normal. She has complete left-sided deficits. She is also completely deaf. We are unable to communicate with her directly. We are communicating with her daughter. Current vital signs are blood pressure is 172 over 110. Her sugar is 85. She is type 1 diabetic, insulin dependent. Her heart rate is 67. Her oxygen is 95% room air. Family's wanting her to go to Cox South. Your questioning further?
1: Oh, no, that's great. We'll be there. We're coming from Fairgrove. We're on Highway H at Farm Road 80. We'll be there in about 10, 15 minutes.
0: That's there. Excuse me.

0: 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Is currently out but not breathing. Stops 4.
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1: 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That page is Q Queen 25. 13-year-old that was drowning is currently out of the pool, not breathing. Ops 4.

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Ladder 11, unconscious male, Lowe's, 1800 West Marler Lane, 1800 West Marler Lane, Cross Street, South 17th Street, South 19th Street.

0: Southern Roger, Fire Medical. Southern Roger, Fire Medical call 12337 State Highway U is in Union. Again, 12337 State Highway U in Fordland at Mountainside Outfitters. 42-year-old male was working outside. He may have gotten carbon monoxide poisoning. Currently laying on the floor and shaking. Time's out at 1754.
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2: Six, seven, nine, three quarters.

I've met on carbon monoxide poisoning from working outside on machinery, currently laying on the floor and shaking near Cross Street and Duck Hill Road. Stand by on my ambulance location. Show you your ride to 7255.

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I do have PD started, South 3.

0: Medical emergency for Willard Station 2, 910 South Rocky Lane. Scooby Apartment C's in Charles. Female sitting in a rocking chair, unconscious, thus breathing. South 3.
1: Go ahead, National Weather.
2: Yeah, I just want to make sure you guys saw that severe thunderstorm warning we issued for the southeastern part of the county for 3/4-inch hail and 60-mile-per-hour winds expected.
1: I did see it, and looking out my window, I can see it, so thank you very much.
0: South Rocky Lane, apartment C is in Charles, cross street of Rocky Court and Buck Road, map page 2, John 13. Could be for a female, was breathing unconscious, off 3.